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You can have all my time, you can have all my. I don't wanna have control no more, ever since they rolled that stone. And I felt my soul let go.

0: 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Talking to all of my brothers and sisters all over the world. So many people are hurting right now. Remind us of your love, your power, your strength. Talk to them.
1: Hey, estés donde estés.